is like a telephone. You never know when it's gonna ring. But when it ring, just pick it up and receive. When you finish, put down the receiver and carry on. 'Cause the sun will always shine.

0: They say that when you live in darkness, you are happy. And when you see the light, it hurts.
1: Knowing that it means good.

0: So what are you doing back?
1: Well, I sat back and thought about the things we used to do. It really meant a lot to me. You mean a lot to me.
0: I really mean that much to you?
1: Girl, you know it's true.

0: Mad Dogs.
1: Mr. Bombastic, would you want some bombastic, romantic, fantastic lover? Shaggy.

They say that when you awaken darkness, you are happy. And when you see the light, it hurts. Knowing that it means good.